0: A warm front is set to cross our area overnight. We'll be in the low 60s and some scattered showers and thunderstorms. Really hot and humid on Monday. We're going up to 90, the heat index about 100. Showers and thunderstorms possibility early in the day, but then we should get sunny and hot conditions in the afternoon and a little windy.
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0: A warm front is set to cross our area overnight. We'll be in the low 60s and some scattered showers and thunderstorms. Really hot and humid on Monday. We're going up to 90, the heat index about 100. Showers and thunderstorms possibility early in the day, but then we should get sunny and hot conditions in the afternoon and a little windy.
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1: A warm front is set to cross our area overnight. We'll be in the low 60s and some scattered showers and thunderstorms. Really hot and humid on Monday. We're going up to 90, the heat index about 100. Showers and thunderstorms possibility early in the day, but then we should get sunny and hot conditions in the afternoon and a little windy.
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0: A warm front is set to cross our area overnight. We'll be in the low 60s and some scattered showers and thunderstorms. Really hot and humid on Monday. We're going up to 90, the heat index about 100. Showers and thunderstorms possibility early in the day, but then we should get sunny and hot conditions in the afternoon and a little windy.
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0: A warm front is set to cross our area overnight. We'll be in the low 60s and some scattered showers and thunderstorms. Really hot and humid on Monday. We're going up to 90, the heat index about 100. Showers and thunderstorms possibility early in the day, but then we should get sunny and hot conditions in the afternoon and a little windy.
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1: A warm front is set to cross our area overnight. We'll be in the low 60s and some scattered showers and thunderstorms. Really hot and humid on Monday. We're going up to 90, the heat index about 100. Showers and thunderstorms possibility early in the day, but then we should get sunny and hot conditions in the afternoon and a little windy.
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1: A warm front is set to cross our area overnight. We'll be in the low 60s and some scattered showers and thunderstorms. Really hot and humid on Monday. We're going up to 90, the heat index about 100. Showers and thunderstorms possibility early in the day, but then we should get sunny and hot conditions in the afternoon and a little windy.
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1: A warm front is set to cross our area overnight. We'll be in the low 60s and some scattered showers and thunderstorms. Really hot and humid on Monday. We're going up to 90, the heat index about 100. Showers and thunderstorms possibility early in the day, but then we should get sunny and hot conditions in the afternoon and a little windy.
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1: A warm front is set to cross our area overnight. We'll be in the low 60s and some scattered showers and thunderstorms. Really hot and humid on Monday. We're going up to 90, the heat index about 100. Showers and thunderstorms possibility early in the day, but then we should get sunny and hot conditions in the afternoon and a little windy.
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The National Weather Service in Pleasant Hill has issued a severe thunderstorm warning for East Central Doniphan County in northeastern Kansas, Andrew County in northwestern Missouri, until 5:45 a.m. At 5:02 a.m., a severe thunderstorm was located over Amazonia, or over Savannah, moving east at 30 miles per hour. Expected hazards include 60 miles per hour wind gusts and quarter-size hail. This is a radar-indicated threat. The following impacts are expected. Hail damage to vehicles is expected. Expect wind damage to roofs, siding, and trees. Locations impacted include Savannah, Union Star, Amazonia, Rosendale, Rhea, and Helena. This includes the following highways: Interstate 29 between mile markers 55 and 66. Interstate 229 between mile markers 13 and 14. For your protection, move to an interior room on the lowest floor of a building. Repeating, a severe thunderstorm warning has been issued until 5:45 a.m. for the following county: Doniphan, Kansas, and Andrew, Missouri.

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1: Areas of showers and even a few thunderstorms early on. It'll be clearing, then warm and humid today with a high 91, heat index over 100. Rain chances running at 30% this evening, our low 73, and off and on showers and a few thunderstorms later on Tuesday with a high in the upper 70s. I'm meteorologist Ann Holliday.
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Man, I've been down that road too many times, the Boulevard of Broken Dreams, and you find that really, truly, nothing else matters but the music. Good morning, Middle America. You're now cruising with Cadel, so buckle up and hold on tight.

0: right. Let's jump right in, man. That was Van Halen, and we've got lots of killer classic rock on the way. It's Monday, man. Back to the grind again. Got to make that money, though. The bills don't pay themselves. 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The police, they're on the way.
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2: Areas of showers and even a few thunderstorms early on. It'll be clearing, then warm and humid today with a high 91. Heat index over 100. Rain chances running at 30% this evening, our low 73. And off and on showers and a few thunderstorms later on Tuesday with a high in the upper 70s. I'm meteorologist Ann Holliday.
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0: 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Last time I was in a white room, there was padding on the wall, and they gave me this really cool jacket that basically made me hug myself.
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0: Buckle up and hold on tight, man. I got a long set of killer classic rock coming up right after we pay these bills. Going to kick it off with some Bush.
1: 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More artists. It's mine. It's now or never. More music. More drops. Okay, just kidding about that last one. Or are we?
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3: St. Joseph, Missouri rolled out its first Freedom Fest at Civic Arena, and it wasn't about speeches. It was about giving Missouri National Guard members room to breathe. Hundreds from the 139th Airlift Wing and the 35th Infantry Division got a night built for them. The city teamed with the St. Joseph Chamber of Commerce and Community Alliance to make it happen. All-American Meetup is set to hold a community town hall at the East Hills Public Library in St. Joseph on Wednesday with a clear focus: shared concerns and fresh ideas for strengthening the American dream. Doors open early. Dinner and childcare begin at 5 p.m. The discussion runs 6 to 7:30 p.m., and organizers want residents in the room talking and listening. In Platte County, the historic Farley Mercantile is in a tight spot. Owner Greg Trial says storm sewer damage under the porch has eroded the wall between a water line and the storm drain, leaving that concrete porch unstable, risking a collapse. He's waiting on Farley officials and the county. Rain and delays keep the street blocked and business suffering. For news online, check out stjosephpost.com.
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0: some Cheap Trick and some Bon Jovi to do the very same thing. So hold on tight. We'll be right back.
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2: Areas of showers and even a few thunderstorms early on. It'll be clearing, then warm and humid today with a high 91. Heat index over 100. Rain chances running at 30% this

0: Led Zeppelin doing a little Rambling On, and we are going to take a quick break, man. Got to pay them bills, but when we come back, got a long set of killer classic rock. I feel like taking a slow ride, man. How about you? It's Monday. We're back to the grind again. You know what I'm saying? I don't want to, you know, dive full in, but I'm already on countdown for the weekend.
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2: St. Joseph officials shut down fuel sales at a local gas station after high concentrations of gasoline were detected in a nearby sewer line. City staff pumped the line, flushed it to bring readings to zero, and consulted the Missouri Department of Natural Resources after residents reported a strong fuel odor. The store stays open, but pumps remain closed as monitoring continues. St. Joseph, Missouri rolled out its first Freedom Fest at Civic Arena, and the focus was clear. Missouri National Guard members. Hundreds from the 139th Airlift Wing and the 35th Infantry Division got a rare breather, a night built around them. The City of St. Joseph, the St. Joseph Chamber of Commerce and Community Alliance teamed up to make it happen. In Platte County, a

0: 4 out of 5 dentists. Hate the 5th dentist.
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0: the myth, the legend, running down a dream. 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And, well, I was like in a flying car. There were tons of freaking awesome, cool, futuristic things. There were aliens in my dream. In fact, I even was a millionaire, I'm pretty sure. But then I woke up, found that my dog was laying on my head.
1: Uh-oh.
0: Yeah, you're telling me. I think I was just suffering from lack of oxygen.
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3: Areas of showers and even a few thunderstorms early on. It'll be clearing, then warm and humid today with a high 91. Heat index over 100. Rain chances running at 30% this evening, Arlo 73. And off and on showers and a few thunderstorms later on Tuesday with a high in the upper 70s. I'm meteorologist Ann Holliday.
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0: little lithium to help you get going this morning. That was Nirvana and You're Cruising with Kato. So buckle up and hold on tight, my friends. We've got a long set of killer classic rock coming up. Kicking it off with some GNR. I mean, it is Monday. We might as well get this thing going.
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6: St. Joseph has shut down fuel sales at a local gas station after high concentrations of gasoline were detected in a nearby sewer line. City staff pumped and flushed the line to bring readings to zero after residents reported a strong fuel odor. Missouri Department of Natural Resources was consulted. The store stays open, but pumps remain closed until further notice. St. Joseph, Missouri is putting its gratitude on full display. The city staged its first Freedom Fest at Civic Arena, giving hundreds of Missouri National Guard members a rare chance to unwind. The focus was on the 139th Airlift Wing and the 35th Infantry Division. It was a joint push by the city, the St. Joseph Chamber of Commerce, and Community Alliance. Heads up from Platte County. The historic Farley Mercantile is in a tight spot. Owner Greg Trial says storm sewer damage under the porch has eroded the wall between a water line and the drain. That concrete porch is now unstable with a collapse risk. Rain and repair delays keep the street blocked, squeezing his business and threatening the building itself. For news online, check out stjosephpost.com.
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0: certainly was in the right.
1: It's all about the money, my friends. That's Pink Floyd, and you've been cruising with Cato. Before I get out of here, I do got to gripe one thing about people who are complaining about the new iPhones.
2: When we look at the hardware design for the iPhone Duo, you'll notice it has an asymmetrical design with sharp right corners on the hinge side and soft rounded corners on the outside. And they do this intentionally, so you can have a nice, soft, rounded edge resting on your hand rather than a sharp corner stabbing into your palm. But even worse than that, the iPhone Duo also had a major software change because instead of having your home screen dock, toolbars, and app controls on the bottom of your phone like they always were, now they're going to be on the right-hand side. But if you're left-handed, you're going to have a sharp right corner stabbing the palm of your hand, and you're going to have to reach all the way across an even wider phone just to send a text message.
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1: Yeah, man, 10% of the population is left-handed, but we're going to complain that the phones that most people get that you're already paying like $2,000 for are not left-handed friendly. I'm just saying, man, there's far bigger things to worry about in the world. All right, I'm out of here, man. 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
2: Increasing sunshine now in the forecast. We have our highs on the move into the low 90s. Very muggy, and the heat index exceeding 100 for today. Gusty south wind coming in. More chances for showers and a few thunderstorms by late tonight. And rounds of it coming our way on Tuesday. Could see the return of a strong to isolated severe storm. I'm meteorologist Jennifer Naramore.
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2: Increasing sunshine now in the forecast. We have our highs on the move into the low 90s. Very muggy, and the heat index exceeding 100 for today. Gusty south wind coming in. More chances for showers and a few thunderstorms by late tonight. And rounds of it coming our way on Tuesday. Could see the return of a strong to isolated severe storm. I'm meteorologist Jennifer Naramore.
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2: Increasing sunshine now in the forecast. We have our highs on the move into the low 90s. Very muggy, and the heat index exceeding 100 for today. Gusty south wind coming in. More chances for showers and a few thunderstorms by late tonight. And rounds of it coming our way on Tuesday. Could see the return of a strong to isolated severe storm. I'm meteorologist Jennifer Naramore.
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Uncle Dave Radio Show, three doors down the way in a few minutes. We'll get you Queen, Def Leppard this hour. I'm all for it. Yeah, it's good enough. You'll enjoy it. Back in black, it's AC/DC.

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0: St. Joe's Classic Rock, KY102. Three Doors Down, wrapping up another long set of classic rock. It's Uncle Dave. Don Henley gonna kick things off in a couple of minutes. Song all about TV news people. True story. Brian Adams' Journey, Def Leppard on the way as well.
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2: Keeping dry, hot, and sticky weather in the forecast for the rest of today. Pretty gusty with our southerly winds over 30 miles per hour. Highs low 90s. Heat index just above 100. We have more chances for showers with thunderstorms arriving late tonight. Rounds of it for Tuesday into Tuesday night. Strong to isolated severe storms may return with some hefty rain. I'm meteorologist Jennifer Naramore.

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St. Joe's Classic Rock, KY102. Got some Wendy's news for you if you're into hamburgers, and I'm sure you are. We'll get to that in a few minutes. It's Journey.

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0: 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There's Def Leppard, Uncle Dave Radio Show, Wendy's Long Band T-Rex Burgers, a 3,000-calorie, nearly $30 item that includes 9 beef patties, 9 slices of cheese, back for a limited time in Oklahoma. Here's, Old Guy Eats is his handle on the internet. He's taking the challenge.
1: Inside my local Wendy's, and I heard about this T-Rex burger. 9 patties, 9 slices of cheese. It looked great. I had to come down here and give this a try. So I can't wait to dig in. Let's get started. 3, 2, 1, go. 6 minutes, 26 seconds.
0: Yeah, the prize is offered if you eat all of it in less than 9 minutes. You know what the prize is? Clogged arteries, maybe a heart attack. They're not telling you what the real prize is. All right, Alice in Chains on the way. Edgar Winter, Aerosmith next.
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The Uncle Dave Radio Show. We'll get to the stupid news story of the day here after Bon Jovi. It's Aerosmith.

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0: St. Joe's Classic Rock, KY102. There's Bon Jovi's Wanted Dead or Alive. This dude, you know what? We got to do this.
1: Uncle Dave's Stupid News.
0: A man picked a fight with somebody at a San Francisco beach, was unaware that James Hidalgo was a current martial arts teacher and ex-Marine.
2: He said, "Are you calling me a dog?" Because I had a dog, I guess. And I said, "I don't know what you're talking about." And then he came in and tried to punch me. So then I pinned him down to the ground till the cops got here. I was in the United States Marine Corps, so I always know that there's protocols to all this. And you just have to let the professionals deal with what they deal. Imagine a nanny with their kid here. Like, what is she going to do? He's a built guy, and then he knew that he could just probably intimidate 90% of the people today. He just ran into the wrong person.
0: And then you know what he said?
3: Yes, a man! What the Rock is cooking?
0: Put the smackdown on him right there. Seven Mary, three on the way, Guns N' Roses and Seeger coming up.
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5: Keeping dry, hot, and sticky weather in the forecast for the rest of today. Pretty gusty with our southerly winds over 30 miles per hour. Highs low 90s, heat index just above 100. We have more chances for showers with thunderstorms arriving late tonight. Rounds of it for Tuesday into Tuesday night. Strong to isolated severe storms may return with some hefty rain. I'm meteorologist Jennifer Naramore.
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0: St. Joe's Classic Rock, KY102. So Apple just introduced the foldable iPhone Duo last week. There's already accusations that it discriminates against left-handed users. Really?
1: When we look at the hardware design for the iPhone Duo, you'll notice it has an asymmetrical design with sharp right corners on the hinge side and soft rounded corners on the outside. And they do this intentionally so you can have a nice, soft, rounded edge resting on your hand rather than a sharp corner stabbing into your palm. But even worse than that, the iPhone Duo also had a major software change because instead of having your home screen dock, toolbars, and app controls on the bottom of your phone like they always were,
0: you know what? Just settle down, Beavis. It's going to be okay. Get an iPhone 18 and don't get the Duo. It's that easy. Pat Benatar, Nirvana, Ozzy, next.
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Two British moms are getting into some maybe kind of funky stuff. We'll see what it is after Billy Idol. It's Queen.

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1: There's Billy Idol, Uncle Dave Radio Show. Two British moms are revealing that they breastfeed each other's kids out of convenience. They feel like it's completely natural. 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
2: He started crying and she WhatsApped me and was like, oh, he's crying, like, what should I do? 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It didn't even occur to me because she was breastfeeding already her 7-month-old boy.
3: Right, okay. Yeah.

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Bummer, I already failed. Dire Straits and the Way, it's R.E.M.

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0: 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What was this guy thinking? Oh, that's it. Yeah, that's what he was thinking. All right, Bon Jovi's going to kick things off. Got Rush, Zeppelin, and Twisted Sister on the way.
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0: St. Joe's Classic Rock, KY102. Justice Department has just reached a tentative plea deal with former CIA official David Rush. They found 33 gold bars, $2 million in cash, and 35 luxury watches in his home. He also lied about his military service to the government officials. Here's one former federal law enforcement professional telling you about this.
1: It's really sort of unbelievable if he spent any time at all at the CIA, and it sounds like he did, that he could have basically fooled them for all of this time.
0: It's a lot of cash, dude. A lot of money. Stick around. Metallica's on the way. Queen, Smashing Pumpkins next.
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3: Folks, we're moving into a very unsettled weather pattern with multiple chances for showers with thunderstorms. We'll see some scattered activity for the early morning. Rounds of it throughout our Tuesday into Tuesday night. We have the risk of a strong to isolated severe storm with damaging winds, heavy rain coming in too. The overnight low dropping to the low 70s. I'm meteorologist Jennifer Naramore.
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0: 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All right, stick around. 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

0: 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Chili Peppers on the way, Bon Jovi, Linkin Park. We'll get that.
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2: Folks, we're moving into a very unsettled weather pattern with multiple chances for showers with thunderstorms. We'll see some scattered activity for the early morning. Rounds of it throughout our Tuesday into Tuesday night. We have the risk of a strong to isolated severe storm with damaging winds, heavy rain coming in too. The overnight low dropping to the low 70s. I'm meteorologist Jennifer Naramore.
3: Fall baseball looks good on you. On Saturday, September 19th, when the Cards take on the Nationals, fans can take home a Cardinals jersey hoodie presented by Maryville University. 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

0: St. Joe's Classic Rock, KY102, Uncle Dave Radio Show. Guys are now pheromone maxing, and an influencer died after a surgery in Thailand. Check this out.
1: The influencer who died after his penis enlargement procedure in Thailand must take solace in the fact that he's more influential now than ever. Because there are thousands of young men who are going to get penis enlargement surgery, and because of you, now they're not going to. Well, at least not in Thailand.
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1: Use as directed.
2: Center field, to the draft, the wall, and it's another!